0: 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NDR 1 Radio MV.
1: They say the holy water's watered down. And this town's lost its faith. Our colors will fade eventually. So if our time is running out, day after day, we'll make the mundane a masterpiece. Oh my, my, oh my, my love. I take one look at you, you're taking me out.

NDR1 Radio MV. You self-destructing little girl, pick yourself up, don't blame the world. So you screwed up, you're gonna

myself very happy to swing these sessions for you. We're going to have a short intermission now. Give you a chance to kind of have a little drink and refreshments. And we're coming right back with a nice long set. Intermission time, yeah?

It's not time to make a change. Just relax, take it easy. You're still young, that's your fault.

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What's that stubble on your chin? Buried in the rot gut gin, you played and lost, not won. You played a house that can't be beat. Now look, your head's bowed in defeat.